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0: It's Sunday, June 21st, 2026, and this is Game Night. The 1-0 is hammered. Right field. That one back on its way, and it is gone. Into the second deck, Kyle Schwarber unloads number 29. And just like that, the Phillies have a 5-0 lead. He just does not stop hitting homers.
1: No, he does not.

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1: No days off when you love what you're doing. 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
1: 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Mark Zeno, DJ Bieniemy, presented by Progressive Insurance. As we wonder and wait where the future of Giannis Antetokounmpo will be, will the Bucks pull off a deal before the NBA draft? Will they pull off a deal at all? All these questions still up for grabs here as we wonder what Milwaukee is going to do. We sort of dissected back and forth the pluses, minuses, where he could go, what teams fit, what teams aren't a fit, and what this whole thing will look like going forward. That said, it seems like the Heat are the leaders in the clubhouse to land the multiple-time MVP player here from Milwaukee. Here's Dave McMenamin, ESPN NBA reporter on Game

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5: We've got a wire-to-wire winner at the U.S. Open.
6: Left of the hole, turning back to the right. This has a chance. It's going to get to within a foot of the hole. He'll wait to tap that in, I would imagine, but he's going to win the U.S. Open.
5: The Tar Heels look to force a Game 3 in the College World Series.
7: Another one driven to right. Thanks for the goal. Yard. It's 4-2 Carolina.
5: Brothers reunite on the...

0: break it down.
1: Without further ado, let's get this thing kicked off.
0: This is a Punt Further Review.
2: After further review,
3: a little further, a little further.
0: With Chris Canty.
1: All right, this is a Punt Further Review. A lot to get to in the world of sports. Evan Cohen is coming alive because we

happen by tomorrow night, then I would say that this thing is probably going to bleed into the season, right? If Giannis is only willing to sign an extension with the Miami Heat and nowhere else, then I find it hard to believe that this is going to get past draft night. Because the deal that Miami would be sending back to Milwaukee would have to include the 13th overall pick this year, right? You got to historically

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8: The United States have now won 2 games in the World Cup.
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8: 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What a weekend all around sports as the United States men's soccer team wins on Friday 2-0. Over Australia to advance to the knockout round. Australia had an own goal as well as the Alex Freeman goal. If you're familiar with the name, I mean, you should be familiar with him and his work in general, but if you want to know the background, his dad, Antonio, was a longtime NFL wide receiver, went to CC's favorite school, if I'm not mistaken. He's going to get mad at me now. Didn't he go to Virginia Tech? I think he did.
15: Yeah, exactly.
8: Oh, he was riding a high. You know why CeCe's riding a high? Because he hasn't physically been next to me in a couple of weeks.
16: Oh, so it's been good.
8: I can tell.
16: So good.
8: The Chicago trip to ESPN 1000.
15: Did you hit him with the sweet Caroline?
8: What?
15: So good.
8: Not being around Evan. But he had a goal, and he's been awesome. And yeah, you can't do better than the start that we have had here in the World Cup. Now, there's one thing to say, how great is this? We're awesome. We've done better than we've done ever, basically. And there's another thing to go to where one young Michelle Smallman has gone.
15: Thank you for that.
8: For now. Go ahead. Give it a couple of months. maybe not say that. Go ahead. Tell the world where you are going, Smalls, where CeCe and I have not gone yet.
15: Well, we win Group D, and the first 2 games, the United States is looking awesome. You have won in different ways. The first game versus Paraguay, dominating. You have a 2-0 result in the match versus Australia without your big star and Christian

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1: This is The Rich Eisen Show.
0: So far, so good.
1: With guest host Kirk Morrison.
0: I like it.
1: From The Rich Eisen Show studio in Los Angeles. Earlier on the show, U.S. men's soccer great Landon Donovan. Coming up, senior NBA writer for The Athletic, John Hollinger. Senior NFL writer for The Athletic, Ted Wynn. And now, sitting in for Rich, it's Kirk Morrison.
2: Hour number two of the Rich Eisen Show. Kirk Morrison here filling in for Rich. Yes, that's right.

0: with what's that score right now, by the way? Is this 2-0?
1: No, 1-0 Argentina. Still, Messi scored after missing a PK earlier. Yeah. 5 minutes of regular time left, plus some extra time.
0: Plus extra time.
1: For Austria.
0: I've got a question I'll ask you in a second. While the world is watching the stars at the FIFA World Cup this summer, Hyundai has its eyes on the next generation of talent, the future stars who are already turning heads at age 14, because Next doesn't wait for an invitation, and neither do we. 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It's already here. 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
2: No.
0: Is that
2: ridiculous?
0: Is that like ridiculous? It's like, oh, time out, hydration. Doesn't it feel like a youth soccer league? It feels like a youth soccer league, right?
1: The thing is, like, we talked about this last week. I get it when, you know, the temperature was 110
0: in Qatar,
1: or whatever.
0: Right.
1: Yeah, in Qatar, or Qatar, yeah. Whatever you say it. But now it's 65 degrees in Seattle, and we're taking a water break.
0: We're in air-conditioned air-conditioned Los Angeles stadium. Air-conditioned Los Angeles stadium.
1: And come to the front door and be like, yeah, no, this is a way for Fox to make millions and millions of more dollars in advertising and get more commercials in. Cool, everyone would understand. Hydration break. It's 68 degrees. Calm down.
0: It's a hydration break, but the clock is still running.
2: It's one thing
0: if the clock stops, like, hey, hydration break, and
1: that.
0: We stop.
1: Yeah, the clock never stops.
0: The clock doesn't stop. Like, I'm watching, like, everybody's walking over, taking their little time.
3: Always been my biggest problem with soccer, just that arbitrary time clock.
0: Man. I didn't know. Like, you can go get some water, eat some, you know, grab a couple slices. Orange slices. And
3: drink some pickle juice.
1: Free sun.
0: Like, what are we doing? What are we doing? But I guess, like I said, if they stop the clock and say, hey, 2 minute hydration, boom, let's get it in, get it done.
1: Right.
0: I'm okay with that. Yep. Let's do that. I get it. But when did this start, by the way? See, we're learning all these things, and it's like, when did this happen?
1: Yeah, I think it started during the Qatar World Cup, because it was just so hot.
0: So they just kept it.
1: Which they ended up moving. You remember, they moved it to the winter, and it was still over 100 degrees for every match, and they just kept it.
0: They just kept it
1: for this, because, you know, it's advertising. It's a way to get the...
0: True.
1: Few more millions of dollars for five. I guess.
0: Yeah, it's just like playing through.
1: It's just annoying.
0: Like playing through on the golf. Yeah,
1: it's tough.
0: It's like I'm trying to watch a commercial and yet here's Wyndham Clark over here
1: with a huge putter, huge shots, and you're just
0: and
1: like,
0: I can't even hear it now because. Rolex, your official sponsor of the USG.
1: Frustrating.
0: Definitely.
1: Are your kids dialed into the World Cup? Are they enjoying it?
0: No, I think, I think I showed you a picture of my son, my youngest. He went to one of the watch parties at the L.A. Coliseum. Well, it is the L.A. Coliseum, by the way, so people can do that. O'Shea Jackson Jr. just walk on in like, okay. I'm just trying to do a live show, then, you know what I'm saying? Yeah, Cube, just walk in. All right. My kids are getting involved with it because I think the city is on fire in terms of, not literally, but it's just you can feel the buzz, the energy.
1: Yep.
0: And it's for all matches, too. And then, like, I'm going to be honest with you, the quote-unquote L.A. Stadium or Inglewood Stadium, it just photographs beautiful.
1: Oh, okay.
0: Like, let's just be real.
1: Yeah.
0: Like, it's the best stadium in, no doubt. In the U.S. for sure. We can also put up there in the world. And to think that the Super Bowl is going to be right at that same location as well in just a short period of time, I'm excited just to say that, hey, I live in a spot where everybody is showing up to this particular match. It just photographs well, man.
1: Yeah.
0: It's lovely. So I do want to appreciate you guys as always.
3: You're always a treat, man.
0: TJ,
1: you, man.
0: Brock, Jay. Always, man. You guys always make me feel like home. So always great to be with you
3: guys. This is your home, G.
0: Overreactions, my top five, it all came through. This is Kirk Morrison filling in for Rich right here on the Rich Eisen Show. Catch you next time.
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18: ESPN 1410 Wing AM weather. Our forecast, mostly cloudy, 57 tonight, sunny and 80 tomorrow, and on Wednesday, it's going to be mostly sunny and 82. I'm Rick Schrempf for 1410 ESPN Radio.
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0: All right, everybody, happy Monday. We are off and rolling. It's the Justin Kenner Show presented by Frickers. Frickers, your home for fun food, sports, and spirits. We have a ton to dive into and to react to coming out of the weekend, an extended holiday weekend, of course, but we're off and rolling here on a Monday. Let's see. Chase Burns, we're going to open up the show with him today. We got to talk about Chase Burns. We got to talk about those Reds who are 2.5 games out of a playoff spot. We got to talk about what they've done. They faced a New York team for 6 straight games and they came out with 2 series wins. So we'll get to that coming up here shortly. Important off-season dates, or I guess if you want to say season dates, in-season dates for the Browns and the Bengals, with all teams now officially done with minicamp. We kind of sit here and twiddle our thumbs and we'll talk about when the Bengals will report to camp, when the Browns will report to camp. We'll get into all of that coming up around the corner. So I want to open up with this. So the Reds take 2 of 3 from the Yankees over the weekend, and my goodness. Chase Burns. You guys know how I feel about Chase Burns. I was super high on Chase Burns coming into the season. My prediction coming into the season was that I don't get a lot right. Okay, and if it sounds like I'm patting myself on the back and I'm giving myself props, somebody has to. I like to remind people when I'm right about something, and I think I'm right about this, and I have been right about this. With Hunter Green officially, okay, making some rehab starts, it sounds like they're going to get Hunter Green back sooner rather than later, potentially before the All-Star break. With Hunter Green coming back, one of the arguments I made coming into this, or right as the season began, was Hunter Green is still going to be Hunter Green. He is going to be a Cy Young caliber pitcher. He is one of the top pitchers in all of baseball. But I do not believe that by the time he comes back, that he will be the Reds' best pitcher. And I think I've got

Hey, it's Justin Kinner. Just want to let you know that due to MLB restrictions, Cincinnati Reds games are not available on this stream. Tune in to 1410 AM to hear the game live. Thanks for listening to 1410 ESPN Radio. Due to broadcast restrictions, Cincinnati Reds games are not available on our stream. To hear the game live, tune into your radio on 1410 AM. We appreciate you listening and supporting Reds baseball right here on 1410 ESPN Radio.